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1: 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Evidence. Let's talk evidence, Collins. What about evidence in a claim like audio and video, like in a car crash?
2: Evidence is key, y'all. Evidence goes stale. 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

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Hi there, Scott Innes. Good to have you along. 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And what are we drinking? 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

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It is Europe. It's Classic Hits 103.3. Folks in St. Francisville got their ears on today. We do appreciate that. Work your way down just a little bit up there in Zachary. They're also tuned in. We appreciate it. Clinton, Louisiana. We ain't forgot you. We see you up there. Right now, owner of a lonely heart, say yes.

0: I want to know what love is. It is Foreigner. It's classic hits. What a 3.3. Hey, mark it on your calendar. Coming up on 9/11. ServPro, my buddy Mike Reed is going to be hosting at ServPro, 402 South Range Avenue in Denham Springs, a first responders appreciation luncheon. Now, this is going to be a cool deal. Mike's always getting behind community stuff and making magic happen, which we really love. And he's doing a jambalaya, pastalaya for all first responders. So if you're a first responder, come on out. I know John Goins and let's see what we got. Lewis Ballinger and Sheriff Jason are going to be doing a lot of the cooking. We'll have the mystery machine out there, and it'll be a good time for everyone. Public plates are only $10, with 100% of the proceeds going to benefit our local first responders. Got a big car show out there, so if you want to bring your car out, have fun. I know this is on a Friday. This will be good to set, get into the weekend. So come on out. It's going to happen September 11th. September 11th, and just around the corner. So do not forget, 11 a.m. to 2 p.m. So what do you, you know, it's not a bad deal. It's next Friday. So first responders appreciation luncheon with ServPro, and, of course, your friends right here at Classic Hits, 103.3.
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1: All right, ladies and gentlemen, you know what time it is when you hear the Mary Tyler Moore parody. Nelson Blanchard of the Oh No Singers.

You know it, into your 7 o'clock. Suzanne the Smoker, Nelly, Tidbits with Tony, all coming up right here. Somebody feed the cat, too. This is Mo. Coming up this hour, our countdown to Cajun Con. I'm going to give you all the updates and answer some questions you guys have been emailing me. It's coming up this hour, too. Right now, here is Stick.

They just don't make them like that anymore. How about that voice, huh? Dennis D. Young with Styx. Big number one, Babe. This is one of my all-time favorite Kiss songs, and I just, you know, when I think of Kiss, I was a huge Kiss fan in the 70s. I just played this song over and over and over on that old 45. This is called Beth, Peter Criss, The Cat Man, on Classic Hits.

Gotta love it, huh? Peter Criss, Kiss, with the song, their only number one official song. It's Beth. All right, ladies and gentlemen, with no further ado, from the Shady Acres Palatial Mobile Home Estates, with her cigarette in her paw, well, her probably Pabst Blue Ribbon beer, Suzanne the Smoker. Ladies and gentlemen.

0: with no further ado, ladies and gentlemen.
1: Oh, my goodness. Wow. That sounds nasty.
2: Well, I mean, it's all stuck this morning, Jeff. I don't know.
1: Yeah, that's...
2: It's all this tropical air, I guess.
1: Yeah, that's just nasty. Gotta get that checked.

0: Uh-huh.
1: Just what I got on.
0: Yeah, it's Amarillo.
1: Yeah.
0: Yeah.
1: Yeah. When that sun is high in the sky, I'll be fucking at the county fair.
0: Uh-huh.
1: Armadillo by morning.
0: No, it's Amarillo.
1: Armadillo, I'll be there.
0: No, you're singing it wrong.
1: Nice. Yeah. Meet
0: that armadillo. Yeah. No. Suzanne, I gotta go. Yeah. It's Amarillo by morning.
2: Yeah.
0: Okay. Can we hang? Just hang up on. Okay. We're gonna hit the next song. I gotta hit this song right here.
2: Just
0: gotta go. See you, Suzanne.
2: Just gotta hang up on her.
0: Hey, it's Hit Us in the Morning. Welcome aboard. It's Hump Day, ladies and gentlemen. So to come, Nelly, Tidbits with Tony, and a whole a lot more as we wake up in the capital city, the Red Stick, the city by the Mississippi. We've got the folks in Port Allen, Hammond, Louisiana, the folks right over there in Holden. We know you got it on Classic Hits 103.3.

Classic Hits 103.3, Ride Like the Wind, Christopher Cross. Well, it seems somebody has vandalized Dolly Parton's star on the Hollywood Walk of Fame. Oh my gosh. We'll talk to Tony, Tidbits with Tony, about that right now. Here is Chicago. Love Me Tomorrow.

0: Classic Hits 103.3. Time for another tidbit with Tony. I think it's his anniversary today, and him and Connie. Let me see here. Hello, Tony.
1: Hello.
2: Happy anniversary to you and Connie. Happy anniversary to you and Connie. Happy anniversary, dear Tony and Connie. Happy anniversary to you.
1: Thank you very much.
0: How many years, Tony? How many years?
1: 31.
0: 31. 31 and still getting none.
1: It's a proud achievement, it is.
0: Yeah. You go, where are you taking her for dinner tonight? You know,
1: how about Dickie's barbecue?
0: Well, you wouldn't have Dickie's. Yeah. I swear I'm going to get.
1: Register?
0: Yeah, can you register to win? Yeah, I know it. I'm going to get. Chris has got to send you that Dickie's gift card and shut you up. I swear, you've hurt me more on that $100 Dickie gift card than anything I've ever heard. So,
1: Then I can say I gave her a little. Anniversary.
0: Amarillo by morning. from San Antonio. You know, my anniversary is tomorrow. So, see, what a lot of folks don't know is normally Cindy and I will go to dinner with Connie and Tony, but they didn't invite us this year. Yeah.
1: Well.
0: Yeah. But anyway, hey, did you see what they did with Dolly Parton's statue in the Hollywood Walk of Fame?
1: She has a statue on the Hollywood
0: Walk. I mean, not
1: Walk
0: a statue.
1: Fame.
0: I meant the
1: bro. Yeah. Speed bump.
0: Yeah. Oh, God, Tony. You're going to end up further than Amarillo if you keep going.
1: Que pasa, mi amigos?
0: Yeah. We were down in San Juan. No, they actually, somebody vandalized her star on the Hollywood Walk of Fame, so. And
1: really?
0: Yeah, it's terrible. It's all over the news this morning. I'm thinking, what piece of crap, sorry, folks, does that, right? I mean, do you just wake up in the morning and just look at yourself and go, ooh, ain't I just a piece of,
3: you know what,
0: and I'm going to go vandalize Dolly Parton's star on the Walk of Fame? I mean, but you know what?
1: Those efficiencies.
0: It starts with the parents, though, Tony,
1: yeah.
0: You know, and that's where it went wrong, you know?
1: I assume.
0: So, yeah, I would think so.
1: You never know, though. Sometimes the parents are great people.
0: Yeah.
1: And the kid's just a piece of feces.
0: Yep. Absolutely. Yep. That is possible, because I've seen that happen, too, in my days. Well, look, you and Connie, have yourself a wonderful, wonderful anniversary.
1: Well, I appreciate that very much.
0: Take her to, you know,
1: how about a little Sonny and Cher, babe? I got you, babe.
0: Can we get babe for, I got you, babe, for Tony?
3: Here
0: we go.
3: Yeah.
0: Got to work with me off my phone. Babe. I got you, babe.
4: I got you, babe.
0: I just think Groundhog Day every time I hear this song. Hey, you know what? And I'm sure you're feeling it too, Tony. Same day, different day. I got to go, Tony. You all have a great one.
1: All right.
0: Bye.

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1: Oh, yeah.
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You may be wrong, but you may be right. Little Billy Joel. Next song out to my dear friend, Jerry Mundell, who lost his daddy, William Bill Raymond Mundell. They are at Seal Funeral Home tonight from 4 to 6. If you knew him, you knew he was a great guy. Jerry, I know it's tough for you right now, buddy, but I know you both love Journey, so this one is for you.

We'll always remember our loved ones faithfully. Out to Jerry Mundell, who lost his daddy a week ago today, William Bill Raymond Mundell. It's Classic Hits 103.3. That's all. Here's Genesis.

0: 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Nelly is on the phone. Nelly, what's going on?
1: Oh, Miss Good, that's you, babe.
0: That's me in the flesh.
1: Oh, man, cool.
0: Eating my Belvita Crunchy this morning and
1: morning. I hear you. That's rude.
0: Well, I know it, but I'm just, you know.
1: In my ears.
0: Sorry. Got a racetrack cup of coffee this morning, so. It's not CC's, nice. But, you know, it'll do.
1: Man, what you drink inside, that's called cutted fish water.
0: Yeah.
1: That ain't coffee.
0: Yeah. Yeah. All right,
1: you got to get something with a little kick in it.
0: Yeah. You got a joke for us?
1: Man, my neighbor, Brussel, he saw this ad on Marketplace for a talking centipede.
0: Mm-hmm.
1: Man, for $100. And so he goes and he buys it. And then he takes it home. Mm-hmm. And when he got home, he opened the box and he asked the centipede, he says, "Man, you want to go for a beer?" The centipede don't answer.
0: Mm-hmm.
1: Now, you know, Brussel was a little upset because that thing didn't talk to him.
0: Mm-hmm.
1: 20 minutes later, he yells at the centipede, "Man, I said, do you want to go for a beer?" The poor little centipede, he pokes his head out the box and he says, "Man, Shaq, stop yelling at me. I heard you the first time. Now I'm putting on my shoes."
0: Yeah. I lost it.
1: You know, because man, centipedes, cool. They got all them little feet, so he was putting on all his little shoes.
0: Centipede. Okay. I'm still trying to figure that one out.
1: That's a little bug with a whole bunch of million legs on the bottom.
0: Right, right.
1: And it was a talking centipede. And
0: yeah.
1: So the man wanted to take it. Brussel wanted to go take
0: it. Yeah,
1: to the bar for a beer.
0: I just didn't. I thought it fell short. I didn't think it was that funny. Yeah.
1: Because you didn't know what a centipede was, Beb, that's not my fault. The listeners is laughing their butts off at you right now.
0: No, it's crickets. Listen.
1: Not even at my joke.
0: See, there's nothing. I mean, nobody, I don't hear anybody. Anybody laughing in here?
2: No.
0: Nobody's laughing in here.
1: I said the listeners. Uh-huh. The listeners not all piled up in the station with you, Beb.
0: You have yourself a wonderful day. Have yourself a wonderful day. I'm going to reach over right there and hit that button.
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0: 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Baby, I love your way. It is Peter Frampton. Scott Innes here. Good to have you along. Time now for a Tree Shaker shout-out, ladies and gentlemen. 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
1: Good morning.
0: Good morning.
1: I'd like to add a business to your shout-out, please.
0: All right, who you got?
1: Gary's Hydraulics and Machine Works.
0: Well, you just did it. We appreciate you calling in.
1: Thank you very much.
0: Simple as that. Gary's Hydraulic and Machine Works.

0: Well, they're on board. Hey, I got another one here, too. Let's see here. Virgo Concrete Construction is listening to the show now. So thank you very much, Virgo Concrete and Construction LLC. Travis over there. So if you know him, tell him that Scott Innes bragging him up this morning. Who else we got here? Capital City Coatings. George Vanderpool, good friend of ours. Bill Bondsman, Whitney House, Black Bayou Lending, Tessa Tom Play, Sir Pros Mike Reed, Big Mike Sports Bar and Grill listening, NCSC Customs, Chris Wagley, Mattress Express Outlet, Rustic Home Outlet 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Music, Covington Signs, Glenn Culbertson, always listening to the show. In fact, yesterday when I poked fun at him and said he's probably listening right now, he sent me a text. He says, yep, got my ears on. I'm listening. So, great guy. If you need a sign for anything, Covington Signs. They're always tuned into the show. P&D Concealed Carry Gun Store, David Gross, another one of my dear friends. 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Screen Text Taddy, Town of Madisonville, got their ears on. We do appreciate that. Waste Pro checking in. I went over to Anthony Sanders's Finish Line Haircuts yesterday. They had us blaring in there. Bianca Mackin's Trial Lawyers, Craig St. Pierre at DeLone's Supermarket. And let's see here. SEC Heating and Air. 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What else we got here? We've got Pam Savoy over at Ralph Sellers and Justin Gennaro. They got their ears on. We do appreciate that. 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And Gold Star Trophies. 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

0: Classic Hits 103.3. Gary Millett Jr. is on the phone from Rollin' Homes, where they roll them in and they roll them out. Gary, what is going on?
1: Good morning, man. We got a lot going on.
0: Oh, well, let's talk about it. What you got on that lot of yours over there?
1: And we got it all, Scott. I got double wides from small three-bedroom, two-bath, all the way up to five-bedroom, three-bath, single wides, one-bedroom, one-bath, all the way up to four-bedroom, two-bath. We got it all.
0: Now, let me ask you this. Let's talk financing real quick. Can you finance somebody?
1: You can finance anybody.
0: Finance anybody. And the great thing about it is, unlike a lot of manufactured home lots around South Louisiana, you guys actually have a parts department.
1: Yes, sir, we do. We sell doors, windows, tubs, setup supplies, minor plumbing. We sell a good bit of variety back there.
0: Now, let's talk about, football season is here. And you know me, Gary, I like to wheel and deal. You know, I get that from your daddy. So here's the deal. If somebody comes in and says, hey, heard y'all talking about it, you and Scott, I'm going to buy that home right over there. I'm thinking, Gary, they deserve to watch LSU football on like a 75-inch screen TV. I know that's a little bit, yeah, I mean, you know, wouldn't we all? So I'm thinking they tell you they heard it on the radio coming into the deal, I think you should throw in a 75-inch big screen TV for them. That's just me. I mean, you know.
1: Okay, well, let's do it, Scott.
0: We're going to do it. Okay. So
1: let's do it.
0: Rollin' Homes, ladies and gentlemen. Go Tigers. They've got every single thing under the sun on that lot over there. Tell them how to find your place here, Gary.
1: 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So come on in and let's make a deal.
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Heading to the danger zone, it's Kenny Loggins. It's Class Kids, 103.3, Innocent in the Morning. Good to have you along. 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Wanted to hear some Jackson Browne. So here's Somebody's Baby on Classic Hits 103.3. Welcome to Hump Day. It's Innocent in the Morning.

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It's Phil Collins. Welcome aboard, ladies and gentlemen. Put the seatbelts on and hug the babies when you get home. Port Allen, the folks in Zachary checking in. 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

I mean, 200 vendors, star cars, one of the largest cons in South Louisiana, and definitely one of the largest in all of South America. 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

Take it on the run. It's REO Speed Wagon. Ladies and gentlemen, Cajun Con is coming. 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Over like around 80 celebrities, an after party featuring Mike Reno from Loverboy. 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

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Getting ready for the Labor Day weekend, A to Z. We're going song title, starting with numbers, actually, and then the A's, and then you get how the alphabet works from there, right? The A to Z weekend kicking off Friday. Sponsored by Duplessis Pools. Hey, you got a pool, I'm coming over.

0: Classic Hits 103.3. 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Evidence. Let's talk evidence, Collins. What about evidence in a claim like audio and video, like in a car crash?
1: Evidence is key, y'all. Evidence goes stale. It's the same for criminal cases. There's a reason you want to jump on it and jump on it quickly. Stuff disappears. Witnesses go away. People move. People pass away. Evidence gets deleted. 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If you can record them, fantastic. 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

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You want to go to Fremont Street. That's where the real fun is. Mount Rushmore, Bourbon Street. Yeah, of course, everyone knows to skip Bourbon Street and go to Frenchman and all the side streets, Royal Charters, all that good stuff, right? Salem, Massachusetts. One day a year, it's kind of cool. Halloween, but outside of that, there you go.

Cajun Con is back. 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
1: 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You ever read that book, Rich Dad, Poor Dad? 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

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That's the Rock and Roll Hall of Fame induction ceremony. Looking forward to see how Billy Idol, Oasis, Phil Collins all get along that night.

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Big debate here in the studio this afternoon for our A to Z weekend coming up. Where do you put all the songs that begin with the? 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I know. The A to Z weekend. 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

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The most fun states in America are Florida, Illinois, Nevada, New York, Colorado, Washington, Texas, Minnesota, and Arizona. Arizona? Don't know about that. I don't know. I think Louisiana's pretty damn fun. A lot of opportunities here.

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Oh, I'm excited about that three-day weekend, especially when I can listen to music in alphabetical order. Huh? Right. A to Z weekend starts Friday, goes all weekend long. We're doing it by song title, by the way, in case you're curious.

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Looking forward to this weekend, Labor Day weekend, of course. And we've got an A to Z weekend going. A little something different around here. We decided to get some kindergartners together and put together a playlist and do it in alphabetical order. And we start Friday afternoon with numbers, of course. And then we go into the A's, then the B's by song title, in case you want to play along. The A to Z weekend, sponsored by Duplessis Pools.

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The guys in Journey brought up a guy who could sing the other night, and he looks just like a younger version of Steve Perry. 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

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How you doing? Scott Robb here with you on this Wednesday afternoon. So excited to be with you for the next 4 hours. Hang as long as you like. I'll keep playing your favorite songs, and I'll try and keep you entertained as well.

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Time for our celebrity birthdays. And on this day in music history, of course, it is September 2nd. Happy birthday to John Wick himself, Keanu Reeves. Man, oh man, one of the nicest guys you'll ever meet. Selma Hayek, still hot and 60 today. Mark Harmon, 75. Terry Bradshaw, Louisiana's own, 78 years old today. Christy McAuliffe, of course, the astronaut who passed in the space shuttle Challenger disaster. She was born on this day in 1948. Let's get to the On This Day in Music History. September 2nd, the biggest one, 64 years ago today, the Beatles recorded their very first proper session at EMI's Abbey Road Studios, laying down Love Me Do and How Do You Do It. Let's see here. September 2nd, 1964, the Rolling Stones kicked off their first ever U.S. tour. It started in San Antonio, Texas. On this day in 1988, one of the greatest rock tours in history kicked off when Bruce Springsteen, Sting, Peter Gabriel, Tracy Chapman, and I don't know that last one, can't even pronounce it, opened the Human Rights Now World Tour at Wembley Stadium in London. On this day in 1993, Pearl Jam swept the MTV Video Music Awards, winning four VMAs for Jeremy. And then, of course, they promptly refused to make another music video until 1998. Very, very Pearl Jam of them. And on this day in 1995, the Rock and Roll Hall of Fame opened in Cleveland, Ohio. The only redeemable thing in Ohio. Here's Guns.

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Sending that out to everyone at Duplessis Pools, their Gonzales showroom. 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All right, so Friday afternoon, I'll kick it off, obviously starting with the A's, heading all the way to Z. On Monday afternoon, I will be closing it out in the Z's. All right, and all weekend long, including at, you know, if you're tailgating for the LSU game or having any family get-togethers Saturday or Sunday or, heck, even on Monday for Labor Day, right? Keep us on. And, of course, again, we want to thank Duplessis Pools. 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I'm sure this will be one of many hits that you hear that weekend. 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

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I love this. I just got a text from my son. He's a senior at Catholic Landry. He said, here you go, Pops. Here's some show prep for you. He's a big orange soda fan, so he finds this interesting anyway. Apparently, there's a big debate at thetakeout.com, and it ranks the best orange sodas. Again, I didn't know there were this many. It says there are actually 29 orange sodas on this list. I'm not going to go through all of them. I'm just going to name the ones I noticed. They have Sunkist at number 15. Crush soda, orange soda, comes in at number 3. Faygo from my area, Michigan, comes in at number 2. And number 1 on the list, Fanta Orange, specifically the U.S. version. Apparently, and I'm not making this up, the European and Serbian version of Fanta Orange sucks. Just so you know, if you go over there. There you go. It's been settled. I don't know. Thanks, son. Classic Hits, 103.3.

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Speaking of white weddings, congratulations to my business partner, Mr. Luke Betts, who's getting married this Sunday to the love of his life, Dee Dee. Congratulations to them. Luke and I have been business partners for over 15 years, and I'm not invited to the wedding. I don't know if I should be offended by that or not. I'm not. It's all good. Just family. Sort of. I'll be all right. Classic Hits, 103.3.

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Here it is, Wednesday, September 2nd. You know what that means? 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And of course, we've got your one last shot to win $1,000 with the Labor Day giveaway. 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

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How you doing? Scott Robb here with you on this Wednesday afternoon. Hope you're having a great drive home or wherever you're heading. Time for our idiot criminal of the day. Usually that takes us to Florida. This time we're heading to the UK, where a man was jailed after being caught trying to throw drugs into prison. Okay, I actually clicked on this and watched the footage. Basically, this guy is outside the prison, and let's see, I mean, I counted two or three times, several attempts. He's trying to throw the drugs, this package, which they later found out had drugs in it, over the prison wall. Well, eventually he succeeded, but it was actually grabbed by a prison officer who was standing on the other side of the wall. So he went to jail without any drugs. So he's our idiot criminal of the day. That's right, kids. Drugs don't pay. Stay in school. And all those other sayings. Classic Hits 103.3.

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I'm going to go ahead and make my prediction right now for game day. I say LSU 28, Clemson 13. If you want to see my breakdown of that, yeah, I don't have one. That's just my prediction. Go Tigers. 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

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Bon Jovi right there. And this weekend, I bet you're going to hear a good bit of Bon Jovi, because what we're doing for starting Friday afternoon, Labor Day weekend, A to Z. Of course, we want you to join us all weekend long. We're going to play your favorite classic hits in order from A to Z. I'll start with the A's on Friday afternoon right here. Tune in, please. And then, of course, it'll go all weekend long. So when you're tailgating, when you're getting ready to tailgate after the game, Sunday, whatever you're doing, Labor Day, whatever you're doing, bring us with you. And I will close it out Monday afternoon when we get to the Z's. 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

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How you doing? Scott Robb here with you on this Wednesday afternoon. It is September 2nd, time for our Way Back Machine. Let's go back to September 2nd, 1982. The number one song, perfect for this weekend coming up, was Eye of the Tiger by Survivor. It was number one on the Billboard Hot 100 for 6 weeks at the top of the charts. Number one album was Asia by Asia, which was, I think I had that cassette. Was it the album or the cassette? Either, it doesn't matter. The number one movie on this day in 1982 was An Officer and a Gentleman with Richard Gere and Deborah Winger. And the gas price was $1.30 per gallon. Let's go to 1992. September 2nd, 1992, the number one song was End of the Road by Boyz II Men, with a record-breaking 13 consecutive weeks at number one. Wow. Babyface wrote that, by the way. Number one album, Some Gave All by Billy Ray Cyrus. I never heard it. Oh, okay. Achy Breaky Heart was in there. Well, that makes sense. Number one movie was Honeymoon in Vegas with Nicolas Cage and James Caan. And gas was $1.13 a gallon on this day in 1992. There you go. There's your Wayback Machine. Classic Hits. 103.3. Here's Foreigner.

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Actually saw them many years ago, and the next day saw the Eagles, and it was a lot of the same people at both shows. And speaking of the Eagles, man, they've added a couple more dates to their run at the Sphere in Las Vegas. I've seen some videos from that. I'm sure you have as well on social media. Looks amazing. And I clicked on one of them, and it actually took me to the Sphere. Apparently, the Sphere is adding new and expanded 4D effects to its Wizard of Oz screening. Imagine that. Wizard of Oz on the Sphere in Las Vegas. That would be pretty cool. If you're going to Vegas, check it out. 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

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As we get closer and closer to the weekend, that means summer is almost over. 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

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Time for our International Idiot Criminal of the Day. Our normal idiot criminal of the day is usually from Florida. We did that a couple hours ago. This one takes us to Germany, where a German bank robber was so offended by the police's inaccurate description of him that he emailed them to set the record straight. He told them they had his age, build, and accent all wrong, and also corrected the report that he fled on foot. No, he had a getaway car. The police's response, of course, was to follow his email and IP address to arrest him just a few hours later. That's why he's our International Idiot Criminal of the Day.

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Classic Hits 103.3. Scott Robb here with you. So I'm somewhat of a creature of habit, and I go to the same Subway 2, 3, sometimes 4 days a week on my way to my office before I come and do this show. And I get off at the Millerville exit there on I-12, and it's the Subway right there next to the gas station. And I know the owner, Steve, and I walked in today, and they actually had us on Classic Hits 103.3, which is really cool. And Steve looked at me and said, "Man, the music is really good on this station." I said, "Well, Steve, that's what happens when you pick the music instead of your employees." 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

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That is going to do it for me, Scott Robb. I am out of here. I'll be back with you tomorrow at 3 for Thirsty Thursday. Of course, before that, you can check out Scott Innes tomorrow morning at 6 a.m. Then Jason Ginty takes over at 10 a.m. Until I get here at 3. Have a great evening. 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